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2: Next generation from Nike Buma Abumani Dike, Soki Bishikaman Kamana, I think. Busan, Busan, Busan, Kubinum up tonight, Abu Nainum up tonight. Tunamuzumano, that they table with Chalkalin Bagiava, I keep a bar marking the Basaro. Abu Bono, others of Natana Tankini, you others claim out of night, others collect a one vision tree. Tunkini Basarno, who could put money. 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Money jetun, Ketaito, Tariguli, Jetta, Srumu, Tamukamu, the managed Samani, Gonaro, Ubonaro, British Samaro, a pit of woods, Tinis, Rimana, Abu, Nerobo, Abaikago Pino, or Carago Pinantas, or Carago Paganke, the Onekitu, Rimanta Onekitu, in Gamni Bagavis Rimano, Ugun Bagis Rimanta.
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1: 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Union Minister Sarbanand Sonowal to flag off first international cargo voyage from Dibrugarh in Assam this morning. IMD forecasts heavy rainfall in Karnataka, Kerala, Tamil Nadu and Puducherry today. India and Canada to start fifth round of negotiations for their proposed comprehensive economic partnership agreement in Ottawa today. Fly Dubai flight's Omani co-pilot tried to crash aircraft in Saudi desert after hijack attempt foiled. And India signs off with 85 medals after gold rush in cricket, hockey and kabaddi at Asian Games 2026 in Japan. And now the news in detail. Prime Minister Narendra Modi and Swiss President Guy Parmela will hold bilateral discussions in New Delhi today. President Parmela will be on a three-day state visit to India, accompanied by a high-level delegation comprising senior officials and business leaders. Prime Minister Modi and President Parmela will review progress in bilateral cooperation across a wide range of areas, including trade and investments,

0: science, technology and innovation, mobility, culture and people-to-people contact. The leaders will also exchange views on regional and global developments, including cooperation in multilateral fora. President Pamela will meet President Draupadi Murmu this evening. External Affairs Minister Dr. S. Jaishankar will also call on President Pamela. More from our correspondent.
1: Earlier in February this year, the Swiss president visited India to participate in the AI Impact Summit in New Delhi. The visit assumes added significance in view of his participation in the second India EFTA Prosperity Summit on 7th of this month to mark the first anniversary of the India EFTA Trade and Economic Partnership Agreement coming into force. Among EFTA countries, Switzerland is the largest trade and investment partner of India. India and Switzerland share long-standing friendly relations. This visit will further strengthen bilateral relations, building upon the regular high-level exchanges and deepen cooperation in new areas of mutual interest. Suparna Saikia, Akashwani News, Delhi.
0: In Assam, Union Minister of Ports, Shipping and Waterways Sarbanand Sonowal will flag off the maiden international cargo voyage from the newly constructed Bogibeel Terminal in Dibrugarh today. Chief Minister Himanta Biswa Sarma will also join the flag-off ceremony. A report.
2: With the flagging off of the cargo voyage today, Dibrugarh is set to restore its pre-independence legacy as a major inland waterway trade hub. For the first time in more than 8 decades, an international cargo consignment will sail directly from Assam to a foreign port. Union Minister Sarbananda Sonowal will flag off the cargo voyage at 11 a.m. today. The inaugural shipment consists of 1,080 tons of methanol produced by Assam Petrochemical Limited at Namrup. Two renovated cargo vessels will transport the consignment to Pangong Port in Dhaka, Bangladesh. With Jadav Gogoi from Dibrugarh, Rakesh Tole, Akashwani News, Guwahati.
0: Four airports are set to come up in West Bengal as the state government moves to speed up regional air connectivity. A tripartite MOU between the centre and the state for the four airports will be signed today under the Udaan scheme. Here is a report from our correspondent.
3: West Bengal is set to take a major step towards strengthening air connectivity with the state government signing the agreement with the centre today for the construction of four new airports in the state. The agreement will be signed at Kolkata in the presence of Union Civil Aviation Minister K. Ram Mohan Naidu, Chief Minister Shubhendu Adhikari and representatives of the Airports Authority of India. Chief Secretary Manoj Agarwal and Transport Minister Arjun Singh are also expected to attend the ceremony. Under the centre's regional connectivity scheme, the proposed airports will come up at Chhorra in Purulia, Kolaikunda in Pashchim Medinipur, Balurghat in South Dinajpur and Hashimara in Alipurduar. The projects are expected to give a boost to regional economic activity, investment and tourism, besides creating employment opportunities and further improving air connectivity across the state. Shondi Bandash Gupta, Akashbani News, Kolkata.
0: The Chhattisgarh government has taken special initiatives to provide artificial limbs and assistive devices to persons with disabilities, particularly those affected by IED blasts in the Bastar division of Chhattisgarh. Free camps are being organized from today for this purpose. More details from our correspondent.
4: The Bastar division of Chhattisgarh remained affected by the problem of left-wing extremism for decades. During this period, Maoists planted a large number of improvised explosive devices in the interior and remote areas of the region, targeting security forces. Many innocent villagers and tribal people in Bastar were killed or suffered disabilities after coming in contact with these IEDs. Free camps are being organized in Jagdalpur from the 5th to 7th of October and in Dantewada from the 15th to the 17th of October. The district administration is also providing free transport and food facilities for persons with disabilities attending the camps. State Deputy Chief Minister and Home Minister Vijay Sharma said that through these camps, the state government is making efforts to reach out to all those who became disabled due to IED blast across the Bastar division and reduce the suffering they have faced for years. Vikalp Shukla, Akashwani News, Raipur.
0: The India Meteorological Department or IMD has forecast heavy rainfall over Karnataka, Kerala, Mahe, Tamil Nadu, Puducherry and Karaikal today. IMD said conditions are likely to become favourable for further withdrawal of southwest monsoon from most parts of Marathwada and Vidarbha and some more parts of Maharashtra and Chhattisgarh during the next 2 days.

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0: Welcome back to Morning News on Akashvani. Prime Minister Narendra Modi is completing 25 years in public service, a journey defined by the mantra of Jan Seva Se Desh Seva and a relentless commitment that continues. Guided by this vision for Seva and Sushasan, the government has been ceaselessly working towards achieving the goal of a Viksit Bharat by 2047. Through inclusive development and social empowerment, this dedication is transforming lives. Today, in our special series, we bring you a report from our Aizawl correspondent on Centre's One District, One Product ODOP initiative.
2: Banana growers in Mizoram's Lunglei district have earned around 3.78 crore from banana-based products under Centre's One District, One Product ODOP product initiative, officials say. Banana has been selected as Lunglei's ODOP product, with the state government promoting its cultivation and the processing of bananas into products such as banana chips, juice and other food items. Speaking exclusively to Akashvani News Aizawl, Lunglei Deputy Commissioner Navneet Mann said that the banana crop was selected after the district administration found that bananas grow well in the area. She says,
3: there is a lot of potential for cultivation in banana in our district, and to building upon that, we have also started promoting certain upcoming entrepreneurs and small businesses who have been practicing value addition as well, like creating banana juice or creating banana chips and banana flours. Over the passage of time, we have been providing them with training on marketing and packaging, and we are also hand-holding them to get that FCSSI and the Udyami registration as well.
2: Banana cultivation is currently being carried out in around 17 villages in Lunglei district, involving about 300 to 400 households. Products made from the crop have so far generated an estimated income of 3.78 crore, officials say. With inputs from Mizoram, this is Isaac from Akashvani News, Aizawl.
0: India and Canada will kick off the fifth round of negotiations for their proposed Comprehensive Economic Partnership Agreement, CEPA, in Ottawa today, as both sides aim to conclude the trade pact by the end of 2026. The five-day negotiations will continue till the 9th of this month. The previous round concluded in New Delhi on the 18th of last month, with officials now pushing for faster progress towards a final agreement. In March this year, Prime Minister Narendra Modi and his Canadian counterpart Mark Carney set a year-end target to complete the negotiations for the CEPA between the two countries and agreed to deepen bilateral cooperation in the energy and critical mineral sectors during their meeting in New Delhi. External Affairs Minister Dr. S. Jaishankar has emphasized that Russia is a country that stood by India in many ways when India's security and territorial integrity was under threat. Speaking at the 62nd Munich Security Conference in New Delhi, the External Affairs Minister stressed that at a time when much of the world preferred backing a military regime next to India, Russia was a country with which India's relations were very good. He said India-Russia relations are shaped by that legacy in many ways.
4: For us, Russia and Soviet Union before that was a country that stood by us in many ways when our security, when our territorial integrity was under threat. And at a time when much of the world preferred backing a military regime next to us, Russia was a country with which our relations were very good, and it has, you know, we are obviously shaped in many ways by that legacy.
0: Fly Dubai flight's Omani co-pilot tried to crash the aircraft in Saudi desert after the hijack attempt was foiled, reports Italian newspaper Corriere della Sera. The paper says Omani co-pilot Hammam al-Hammami attacked the Indian pilot Captain Smith Machar to take control of the plane and crash it into a building at Tel Aviv in Israel. Al-Hamami's original plot was to kill Flight Captain Smith Machar, fly the plane to Tel Aviv and crash it into one of the city's skyscrapers, the report claimed, citing Israeli intelligence. According to the newspaper, Hamami realized his original plan could not be carried out, so he decided to crash the plane in the desert. He switched off the autopilot and pushed the control stick. Within 30 seconds, the aircraft lost 16,000 feet of altitude and

0: was on its way to hit the ground. Al Hamami tried to damage the controls of the aircraft as well before the passengers overpowered him. Yaniv Hayoun, a plumber by profession, pulled the control stick towards him and prevented the plane from losing altitude further. And in sports, India concluded its campaign at the 2026 Asian Games in Aichi, Nagoya with 85 medals, including 21 gold, 27 silver and 37 bronze, finishing fourth in the overall standings. India's 2026 Asian Games campaign produced a series of landmark achievements across disciplines. The defining feature of India's campaign was its clean sweep of gold medals in men's and women's cricket, kabaddi and hockey. The Aichi Nagoya Asian Games concluded yesterday, bringing more than 2 weeks of exciting sporting action to an end. In cricket, India retained both the titles. The women's team defeated Sri Lanka by 147 runs in the final, while the men's team overcame Pakistan by 19 runs to complete the golden double. President Draupadi Murmu, Vice President C.P. Radhakrishnan and Prime Minister Narendra Modi have congratulated Indian athletes for their outstanding performances at the Asian Games 2026, especially the women athletes who have delivered impressive results. And now for a look at today's newspapers, it's over to V.C. Pramod.
1: Thank you, Anuja. Taking India's reform journey forward, GST 2.0 reforms set for rollout this week, writes Hindustan Times. Financial Express adds faster refunds, wider ITC, no arrests. External Affairs Minister in his address to Munich leaders' meeting reiterates Russia's long-standing support for India, along with stronger ties among emerging powers, adding, the US has chosen to become a lonelier power, states the Times of India. The Pioneer headline writes on the Omani co-pilot accused of attempting to seize the Fly Dubai airline mid-air. It says Hamami probe widens in Australia, with social media posts reportedly linked to the pilot draw scrutiny as investigators reconstruct the history. Final airline audit this week ahead of US checks on safety covering all Indian airlines is another headline in the Hindustan Times. And finally, dazzling light musical show mark end of Asian Games as India finishes fourth. Qatar to host next edition, says the Tribune. And with that, it's back to you, Anuja.
0: Thank you, Pramod. And now before we end the bulletin, the headlines once again. Prime Minister Narendra Modi to hold talks with Swiss President Guy Parmelin in New Delhi today. Union Minister Sarbanand Sonowal to flag off first international cargo voyage from Dibrugarh in Assam this morning. IMD forecasts heavy rainfall in Karnataka, Kerala, Tamil Nadu and Puducherry today. India and Canada to start fifth round of negotiations for their proposed comprehensive economic partnership agreement in Ottawa today. Fly Dubai flight's Omani co-pilot tried to crash aircraft in Saudi desert after hijack attempt foiled. And India signs off with 85 medals after gold rush in cricket, hockey and kabaddi at Asian Games 2026 in Japan. And with that, we end the morning news. Have a nice day.

This is Akashvani Shillong, the Northeast News Bulletin, read by Sandeepan Chakravarti. The headlines. Assam's Dibrugarh is set to restore pre-independence legacy as major inland waterway trade hub as Union Minister Sarbananda Sonowal will flag off maiden international cargo voyage today. Campaigning for by-elections to 5 assembly constituencies across Tamil Nadu, Puducherry and West Bengal and 1 Lok Sabha constituency in Assam ends. Polling will be held tomorrow and counting of votes for Tripura ADC village committee elections is underway at 45 counting centres across 44 blocks. The news in detail. In Assam, Union Minister of Ports, Shipping and Waterways Sarbananda Sonowal will flag off the maiden international cargo voyage from the newly constructed Bogiville terminal in Dibrugarh today. Assam Chief Minister Himanta Biswa Sarma will also join the flag off ceremony. With the flagging off the cargo voyage today, Dibrugarh is set to restore its pre-independence legacy as a major inland waterway trade hub. For the first time in more than 8 decades, an international cargo consignment will sail directly from Assam to a foreign port. The inaugural shipment consists of 1,080 tons of methanol produced by Assam Petrochemicals Limited at Namrud.

0: Two renovated cargo vessels will transport the consignment to Pangaw Port in Dhaka, Bangladesh. Historically, Dibrugarh served as a key river port before independence, connecting Upper Assam to global markets via the Brahmaputra. This event underscores the government's commitment to developing inland waterways as a cheaper, greener and more efficient transport mode for the Northeast. Campaigning for the by-elections to five assembly constituencies across Tamil Nadu, Puducherry and West Bengal and one Lok Sabha constituency in Assam came to an end yesterday. The polling will be held tomorrow, while counting of votes will take place on Friday. The assembly constituencies going to polls are Madurantakam and Dharmapuram in Tamil Nadu, Thathanchavadi in Puducherry and Rajaninagar in Nandigram in West Bengal. In Assam, the polling will be held for the Nagaon Lok Sabha constituency. The Lok Sabha seat fell vacant after the resignation of former Congress leader Pradyut Bordoloi, who joined the BJP ahead of the assembly elections this year. The counting of votes for the Tripura ADC Village Committee elections began at 8 a.m. today at 45 counting centres across 44 blocks. More than 1,600 candidates have already been elected unopposed. State Election Commission Secretary Anurag Sen said that elaborate security arrangements have been made across the state. The district administrations have posed prohibitory measures in the areas surrounding the counting centres to maintain law and order. In Gumati district, restrictions remained in force from 6 p.m. yesterday to 6 a.m. tomorrow, including a ban on gatherings of more than 5 people and assemblies within 100 meters of the counting centers. Police and CAPF personnel have been deployed to ensure peaceful counting. Arunachal Pradesh Chief Minister Pema Khandu inaugurated a dedicated 33 kV power substation and the Vivekananda Bhavan Phase 2 staff quarters at Ramakrishna Mission Hospital in Itanagar. He assured continued state government support to strengthen the institution's healthcare and education initiatives in the state. The new staff quarters will accommodate around 18 staff members, while the dedicated power substation has been established specifically for the hospital. The Chief Minister dedicated both facilities to the Ramakrishna Mission Hospital and its extended family. The Assam Cabinet yesterday approved reservation of jobs in police and allied forces for retired Agni Veers from the state. It also gave its nod to green cess on vehicle ownership transfer. Chief Minister Himanta Biswa Sarma said that a 12% reservation for Assam domiciled ex-Agni Veers has been approved in recruitment of 11 categories in the police, APRO, SDRF, fire and emergency services, forest guards and excise department. Levying of green cess on transfer of ownership of vehicles is aimed at supporting the ongoing afforestation and conservation efforts. A one-time amount of 10 crore rupees for infrastructure development at Assam Regimental Centre in Shillong has also been approved. The cabinet gave its nod for customized incentives to Dalmia Bharat Green Vision Limited for its 10,200 clinker manufacturing units in Assam. Mizoram recorded over 6.75 lakh tourist arrivals between January and August this year, with the growing footfall being attributed to improved connectivity. According to official data, 6,64,197 were domestic tourists and 11,087 came from abroad. The state recorded 5,24,784 tourist arrivals, including 5,911 foreign visitors in the 2024-25 financial year. The number rose to 9,80,618 in 2025-26. Officials said that the increase was driven partly by improved infrastructure, including the opening of the Bairabi Sairang railway line and promotional initiatives highlighting the ecotourism potential. Tripura Youth Affairs and Sport Minister Tinku Roy yesterday flagged off a state-level Nasha Mukt Yuva Padyatra in Kailasahar, organized
1: 80,618 in 2025-26. Officials said that the increase was driven partly by improved infrastructure, including the

opening of the Bairabi-Sairang railway line and promotional initiatives highlighting the ecotourism potential. Tripura Youth Affairs and Sport Minister Tinku Roy yesterday flagged off a state-level Nasha Mukt Yuva Padyatra in Kailasahar organized under the central government's MY Bharat initiative. Addressing the inaugural program, Roy said that initiatives are being undertaken across the country to create awareness among the people against drug abuse. He added that de-addiction hospitals are being established in different districts of Tripura as part of the efforts to combat the growing menace of substance abuse. My Bharat Tripura State Director Mehboob Alam Lashkar also addressed the gathering. As part of the program, participants took a collective pledge against drug abuse, followed by a cultural program. Banana growers in Mizoram, Lunglei district have earned around 3.78 crore rupees from banana-based products under the center's One District, One Product initiative. Banana has been selected as Lunglei's One District, One Product, with the state government promoting its cultivation and processing into products such as banana chips, juice and other food items. Lunglei Deputy Commissioner Navneet Mann said that banana was selected after the district administration, in consultation with Horticulture Department, studied the district's agricultural potential and found that bananas grow well in the area. She also said that banana cultivation was being promoted in different parts of the districts and farmers were being trained to make banana juice and chips so they could earn more from their produce. Banana cultivation is currently being carried out in around 17 villages in Lunglei district, involving about 300 to 400 households. In Tripura, a paramotor flying event was organized by the NCC at Rangamatia in Sonamura, Sepahijira district yesterday under the special national integration camp being held with the support of the Ministry of Defense and the Tripura government. More than 400 NCC cadets from different states across the country participated in the event. Commanding officer of the 13th Tripura Battalion, NCC Colonel N.S. Bhatt, said that such camps are organized to promote patriotism, national integration and culture. He added that paramotor flying would help cadets overcome their fear of heights and provide them with unique experience of flying without a conventional aircraft, thereby boosting their confidence and personality development. In Sikkim, the State Pollution Control Board said that implementation of the Solid Waste Management Rules 2026 is not the responsibility of the board alone, but requires coordinated action by every household, commercial establishment, institution, school, government office, bulk waste generator, waste worker and local body. Addressing the media yesterday, Member Secretary of the Board N.W. Thamang highlighted that one of the key changes under the new rule is the strengthening of source segregation. He appealed to every citizen of Sikkim to follow the three basic principles: segregate, hand over, do not litter, by segregating waste at source and handing it over through the authorized collection system. And before we end the news bulletin, the headlines once again. Assam's Dibrugarh is set to restore pre-independence legacy as major inland waterway trade hub, as Union Minister Sarbananda Sonowal will flag off maiden international cargo voyage today. Campaigning for by-elections to five assembly constituencies across Tamil Nadu, Puducherry and West Bengal and one Lok Sabha constituency in Assam ends, polling will be held tomorrow. Counting of votes for Tripura ADC Village Committee elections is underway at 45 counting centres across 44 blocks. And with that, we end the North East News Bulletin from Akashvani Shillong. Have a nice day.

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